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0: What's a job that, regardless of how badly you may want to take a break or even quit, you just can't stop in the middle of?
1: Now, hear me out, because I do think breaks are important, and at certain points you should be able to take a break, but I just got a pedicure.
0: Oh, and my God. Jordan, woman, I was thinking, like, doctor.
1: No, that too. Sure, why not?
0: Okay.
1: But, like, she stopped doing the pedicure to go to the bathroom and then got back, and then the first thing she did was, like, dip her hands in the water and then start to massage.
0: Oh, so you have to wonder.
1: Yes, I had to wonder.
0: Did you go to the bathroom to check if they have a sign that's like, all employees must wash hands?
1: I didn't. I was just like, I need to leave. I need to leave after this.
2: She washed her hands.
1: You'd like to think?
0: That's a leap, but Jordan could have had his dogs washed with urine water.
1: This is what I've said. Like, all I'm saying is I'm not relaxed anymore. Because now I'm just thinking about...
0: I just love that you're out here just getting pedicures. I think it's important.
1: I think it's important to keep your feet, you know, at a certain standard.
2: Yeah. Right.
0: What's a job or a profession where, like, yes, everyone should be able to take a break, but, like, while you're in the middle of said job, should not be the time that you take a break?
1: Don't stop down.
0: We'll talk about it next on XYZ.

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0: Like the delicate king that he is, Jordan really emphasizes the importance of pedicures, specifically men going to get pedicures on a regular basis.
1: Women too. Everybody can get it.
0: I just think it's more common for women is what I'm saying.
1: Oh, yeah, for sure.
0: That, like, Jordan's like, yeah, I never had a pedicure in my life. I don't like people touching my feet. It's my own thing. Yeah. I'm not sure having this fight.
1: Yeah.
0: All that to say, Jordan's pedicurist, I guess.
1: Yeah, yeah.
0: Or nail tech. Decided in the middle of redoing your feet that she would need to go to the bathroom.
1: Yes.
0: So she walked away and came back, but immediately put her hands in the water, and that led you to believe, like, oh, did you just mix?
1: In my heart of hearts, she probably washed her hands.
0: I'm
1: just saying. Right. I hope too. Like, my thing is, now I'm not relaxed because this is all I'm thinking about the entire time. This is supposed to be
0: Your eyes during a pedicure? Like, what's your stasis during that?
1: It really depends. Am I by myself? Have I gone with someone? Are we talking through it? You know, so it, sometimes I do, sometimes I don't. Mm-hmm. But the only thing I'm thinking about now is, what were you doing in the bathroom? Well, what didn't you do in the bathroom?
0: I can think of one of two things, you know? She was probably doing.
1: I'm just saying, like, my mind is racing now. I can't go back to that relaxed state.
0: Yeah.
1: You could have gone to the bathroom before I got there.
0: The bigger question is, what's a job that, while you're in the middle of that particular job, is not the time to take a break?
1: Right.
0: That's all you told us prior to this.
1: Yes.
0: My head immediately jumped to, like, heart surgeon.
1: 100%.
0: CPR. Yeah. Anything medical. Yeah. But, like, again, you're probably preparing that if you know you're going to be in surgery for 6 hours, I would imagine, I mean, if we have any surgeons, A, thank you for what you do, but they could probably run to the bathroom. Like, they have a whole team that's monitoring.
1: They got a team. They got a team.
2: Yeah.
0: Like, you probably need to make sure you don't need to have an extended stay.
1: Right.
0: But,
1: like, I wouldn't go to Chili's before open heart surgery.
0: Yeah. Other things that come to mind, pilots. I mean, they do take breaks, but, like, there's certain moments that you cannot leave the cabin. Yeah.
1: And again, two people in there. They've got a team. Mm-hmm. But if one person needs to do something, the other person can take over.
0: Having heard your story now, I've been in the position where I've had a massage and the masseuse leaves you in the room, and there's never been a more vulnerable time than when you're just left face down.
1: Yeah.
0: Because, see, I don't want to be the person they walk back into, like, sitting upright, but I don't want to be like, oh, I've just been waiting for you.
2: Well, so, yeah, that's why you just relax.
0: But what if they're gone for too long? How long is too long?
1: Now, I'll tell you how long too long is, because there was one time, Eric, you were there. I was getting massage, and I have a horrible history with massages.
0: It's very funny to me.
1: Story for another time. But once Eric knew that I had this issue, he walked into the room and whispered to the massage therapist, like, hey, can I mess with him for a little bit? And you did.
0: I don't know sign language. I'm not good at, like, reading lips or anything, but I've never communicated to a stranger better, because she was so in on the joke. I was like, can I take over?
2: Yeah.
0: And she was like, yeah. So, like, I thought it was pretty seamless that I took over.
1: You
0: and
1: did.
0: Started massaging and Jordan for the prank.
1: And then he, like, whispered in my ear and I freaked out. Now, when she came back, she was rolling down the towel and my exposed butt is out. And then she left the room. I'm very vulnerable. It takes about 10 seconds for it to be too long.
0: Why are you taking off your don't take your underwear off.
1: She asked me, like, I was like, what's the protocol here? She told me that.
0: If anyone other than a doctor's like, remove your underwear, I'm like, you're lying to me.
2: Yeah, that's crazy.
0: I'm sorry. That's a Jordan problem.
1: Hey, look, I answered your question.
0: Okay. Don't take a break in the middle of a massage.

0: Just we're in the middle of a pedicure unless absolutely necessary is Jordan's PSA for the day.
1: Yep.
2: If you're addicted to the craziness, it's pretty easy. That's also my initials, easy. Get it?
1: I hated that.
3: Right.
2: It's XYZ with Eric Zachary. 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

0: It's not what it is.
1: This is like a 60-year-old man.
2: Yeah, I don't think
1: that the kids are doing that these days. Yeah. I gotta be honest. They're
2: like, I gotta talk to somebody.
1: Their girlfriends are AI.
0: Anyway, this is by women for women, a new AI-powered hotline chat assistant, essentially to help talk the girlies through breakups or relationship issues.
2: Advice in general. Now, because it's AI, there's a lot of concerns from everyone else saying, you know, ChatGPT is in a lot of trouble for this. Mm-hmm. You know, they can't claim to be a therapist or anything like that. You know, they've given advice, bad advice. So Hot Girl Hotline is trying to take that on. So we will see what happens.
0: Is it just a website or is it
2: it's an app that you can and you know, you can talk to it. It'll give you
0: Ghost me?
2: That's exactly what it's for.
0: I'm all for it. I've ran things past AI for opinions, but I want it to be honest, be like, "Well, Tabitha, What did you do? Did you text him 17 times in a minute?
2: You want it to go, maybe you're the problem.
0: I want it to be unbiased.
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0: More About Nothing is coming up next on XYZ with Eric Zachary. It's exactly what it sounds like. More things about something you probably didn't know about.
1: That's right.
0: Jordan does a little internet deep dive, if you will, to find random facts or stories that we haven't otherwise heard. Maybe, probably not. We're learning about Jason Mraz next. Remember him?
1: Yes.
0: I love that you guys both went for the same song. That's good.
2: I'm yours.
0: All right. Learning about him and his connection to Chipotle, which is kind of crazy.
1: Yeah.
0: Next, but first, a little bonus fact.
1: Your jaw can exert about 150 to 200 pounds of force, but due to the receptors in your teeth, that's what stops you from like blowing your face up.
0: Blowing your face up? That's the medical term?
1: Well, no, obviously it's not the medical term, but if you were to chew with the exact force that your jaw could exert, your face would be shattered.
2: Okay. But if you needed to like bite someone.
1: I don't know that you, because you don't usually use all that force, I don't know that the first bite you go for would do that. Okay. Yeah.
0: Well, I mean, she's into Taco Bell.

0: while other morning shows in Columbus talk, talk, talk. Mix 107.9 plays music, music, music. The most music in the morning.
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0: More About Nothing on XYZ with Derek Zachary. It's all brought to you by Progressive Insurance. It's exactly that. Just a few facts that maybe you otherwise didn't know. Like,
1: yes,
0: the fact that Jason Mraz has a pretty crazy partnership with Chipotle.
1: He does. And it's not in the way that you think. So yeah. Jason Mraz, I think his biggest song, I'm Yours, everybody likes to sing that
0: one. Let's remind the people real quick. Yeah. Is that this banger?
2: Hey, it's the octave. No more, no more.
1: There you go, guys.
0: Cannot wait. All right, before we get a copyright strike, we'll fade that out. But he is a hippie. I mean, if you've ever seen him, he's pretty free, love, world peace, all the things.
3: He loves a fedora.
1: He loves a fedora. Yes, he does. He rocks a mean fedora. But he released his debut album in 2002, right? In 2004, he purchases this huge property in San Diego and spent years just cultivating it until he, in 2015, puts out Mraz Family Farms. They call it the Maranch. Where that's not a joke.
3: I love
1: that. Not a joke. Now they grow several things from coffee, passion fruit, dragon fruit, other specialty crops, but their biggest one is avocados. And because they do so well, they actually directly supply Chipotle regionally.
0: Oh.
1: So if you're ever like shaking your fist at the sky, oh, the avocado or the guac is too much.
0: Yeah.
1: You might have to blame Jason Mraz.
0: He's driving the cost is what you're saying.
1: Hey, I can't say that for sure.
0: I was thinking more like if you have Chipotle in California and you get the avocado and you suddenly want to wear a fedora.
1: It's because of Jason Mraz.
0: Yeah.
1: Yes.
0: Yeah, he's a super sweet guy. I've gotten the chance to talk to him a long time ago, very briefly, but just like it was in a very chaotic environment and he was so kind.
1: Oh, nice.
0: He's just one of those guys that you want to be friends with.
1: Of course.
0: And I think that like being like a successful family farmer, I'm sure everything's organic or whatever.
1: Right, it's all free trade. Yeah.
0: He probably makes pank.
1: I can only imagine.
0: I'd love to know where he makes more money. I'm Yours royalties or avocados.
1: Or avocados.
0: Yeah. Jason Mraz, the Mraz Family Farm.
1: Yes.
0: What does he call him?
1: The Maranch.
0: The Maranch.
1: Yes.
0: Is amazing.
1: Supply Chipotle.
0: There you go. 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

0: As if I didn't already have enough hatred for Southwest Airlines, this makes my OCD and my Virgo heart so right for not liking Southwest.
1: I don't know, man. This could be pretty big. Southwest just announced yesterday the notification vacation where they will give, now you already got to be a Rapid Rewards member with them, but for every unread notification, whether that's email, text, phone, they will give you 1 point up to 10,500 bonus points.
0: So they're rewarding lazy behavior.
1: Yes, yes.
0: Which speaks to their company values.
2: Not too much, Eric. Not too much.
0: What do you mean not too much?
2: I have a million unread messages.
0: And there's multiple times in a week that I'm like, hey, what are you doing right now?
2: It is not because of my laziness.
1: Okay.
2: It is because I am overwhelmed.
1: Okay. So you could get rewarded for being overwhelmed at Southwest.
0: I would also argue that's not the person I want to sit next to on a plane. Someone that's easily overwhelmed. But I just have never understood that argument. Like, if you get overwhelmed by a ton of notifications, then just select all and clear them.
1: Yeah.
0: Wouldn't that cause less stress?
2: No, because then you look at them and you're like, oh, I forgot to respond to this person. Like, I can't open it because then I'll forget to respond to them even further.
0: I don't know how this is less about Southwest and more about how you would describe meaning to do something than not doing it because you don't want to do it right now.
1: You're just super type A and Virgo. That's all that
2: is. Yeah, good for you, Eric.
1: Yeah.

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1: XYZ with Eric Zachary. On Tuesdays, we talk technology. I don't know about you. I'm just burnt on talking about Apple devices.
2: Of course.
1: Yeah. That the third.
3: Oh, it's all, always changing.
1: Yeah. So there's a new service Jordan found. Of course, yeah. Jordan's the one that found this. It's an AI startup. It's called Hot Girl Hotline.
3: Yes. And it's not what you think.
2: Yeah. I mean, I'm very interested.
1: I bet you are.
2: No. Okay. Shut up, Eric. Basically, this startup company is making this sort of chat service for young women to ask for dating advice, all AI based. And basically, you know, it's a very for women, by women app that they can use.
1: Which the name wouldn't lead me to believe.
2: Hot Girl Hotline?
1: Yeah.
2: Mm-hmm. Okay.
1: Because I hear Hot Girl Hotline and it was a couple months ago that we came up with a fake number on the show.
2: Oh, yeah, yeah, yeah.
1: And I called it as a joke and it happened to be like a...
2: You're thinking phone sex service.
3: Yeah.
2: Yes.
3: No, not that.
2: This is not that.
1: An advocate of, I just want to be very clear.
2: Right.
1: Don't be like, that's what Eric's using his minutes on. Yeah, this is a service for the girls.
2: Yes.
1: But if you're going through it or you need some quick relationship advice, they're providing this via AI.
3: Yeah.
2: Now, I don't want to necessarily say issues, but some of the things on the table is ChatGPT, for example, has a slew of lawsuits because mm-hmm. they had to walk back not being able to ask advice for mental health,
1: you
2: relationships.
1: You can imagine how dark that got.
2: No, and it got as dark as you can think. So for them to be like, actually, we're going to take that on, I find just extremely interesting, you know, AI is forever learning. So at what point do you, you know, kind of rein it in on the advice?
1: Have either of you, probably not because I'm more AI prone than you guys are, but have either of you ever asked AI their take on something? Maybe not even mental health, but hey, can you diagnose this email exchange or something?
3: I have an embarrassing confession.
2: I have not.
3: In a very dark moment in my life.
2: Okay.
1: Yesterday.
3: I asked ChatGPT for advice.
1: And
3: because my roommate was doing it for a while and she was like, it rocks.
1: Did it give you good advice?
3: No, it sucked and I never did it again.
1: Okay. Oh, really?
3: All right. I feel like my thought with this is there are so many other places that you can do that with real people. I personally love
1: way more
3: Reddit.
1: Money.
3: Reddit.
1: Oh, Reddit. Okay.
3: Reddit. It's there's pages for the girls, for relationships.
1: Sure.
3: And honestly, people on there are not that, you know, I feel like sometimes people are
1: I wouldn't generalize there because some people on Reddit are just trolls. But
3: well, yeah, no, for sure. Yeah, but yes. I'm saying less people than you would think. It's a good.
1: Yeah.
2: If you find the right corners.
3: Yeah.
1: I've definitely used AI. I don't think ever for specific, what do I do? Tell me what to do.
2: Uh-huh. Right.
1: But because I'm so self-regulated, I want to be hey, am I wrong here?
2: Sure.
1: And correct me if I am.
2: Yeah.
1: What's the therapist play here? Not the most healthy thing, but I think as long as you take it with a grain of salt, it definitely helps to have privacy and eyes on something quick. Because I'm not going to call my therapist about every little thing, right?
2: Well, this Hot Girl Hotline is saying they are to combat that so that you don't keep asking questions and go down the rabbit hole. Is they're being action forward. We've talked about it enough. Go out there and block that guy.
1: This is going to upset the toxic girlies.
2: Well, so I'm when do you rein it in on being action forward as well? Because could get crazy. So I don't know. Go check it out for yourself if you want.
3: His car.
1: The Hot Girl Hotline, a new AI startup that's by the girls for the girls for relationship advice.
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0: of you.
1: Taylor Swift is back on top after Ella Langley has broken record, shattered the glass ceiling that is Billboard charts.
2: Calm down, Eric. Calm down.
3: I'm just saying, it's pretty impressive. She was up there for a long time.
2: Mariah will come back. It's
1: Jordan's
2: okay.
1: Jordan's just mad that she replaced Mariah. All I Want for Christmas Is You.
2: Yeah, she's
1: anyway, Ella Langley's Choosing Texas is no longer the number one song on the charts. Taylor Swift, Patient Zero.
2: Yes.
1: Has

0: We already faced
1: adversity against Taylor Nation yesterday. That is not Eric saying that.
2: It is Audrey.
1: That is not Jordan saying that.
3: I got nothing to do with this.
1: We got a complaint email that just lumped us all in together. Yeah. I'm like, you need to listen better.
3: Right.
1: Maybe that's why they're not.
3: Okay. Come on.

0: Have you ever upset someone, whether it was a past partner, significant other, friend, family member, that is in a position to make your life very hard?
1: Mm-hmm.
0: Like maybe they have a job that they're not doing anything illegal, but they're just paying a little extra attention to you in a way that negatively impacts you.
2: So like from a legal standpoint?
0: It's from any standpoint. Like okay. Let's say someone is an admin at a doctor's office and they don't want to help reschedule your appointment because they don't like you as a person. That is purely an example.
2: That seems very specific, Eric.
0: Actually, that's not the reason I'm talking about this.
2: Oh, okay, got it.
0: I am convinced that my girlfriend previously dated a cop because of what just happened to her car.
2: Oh.
0: We'll talk about it next on XYZ.

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0: I am convinced that one of my girlfriend's past partners or adventures has it out for her and is either a traffic cop or has the ability to get in touch with a traffic cop.
1: This is your current girlfriend?
0: My current girlfriend.
1: Okay.
0: She parked her car on the street a couple days ago, which she never does. She has a parking spot. She moved it because she had a contractor come over, and then because my girlfriend has moments where she just does not move from her bed, she did not move the car.
1: Okay.
0: And she told me the other day, she's like, I know I have a ticket. I saw it when I passed it. It's probably for street sweeping. I didn't move it.
1: Sure.
0: I was like, all right. So I go get her car. She's like, just check the ticket. Let me know how much it's for.
2: Yeah.
0: She had 3 tickets.
1: Okay.
0: That were all issued at the exact same time.
2: Yes, I'm familiar with this game that they play.
0: One is for a lack of city sticker.
2: Uh-huh.
0: Okay. One is for street sweeping, even though there was no signs posted. She was actually in the right. And then one is for expired registration, even though if they ran her plates, they would see that, oh, she actually did re-up it. She just didn't put
2: the sticker
0: on. And you're allotted a grace period.
2: Yeah.
0: And if they run it and you have it, then you can fight that.
2: Yeah.
0: But I have never in my life gotten 3 tickets from a traffic cop at one time.
2: Mm.
0: Yeah. And it's obviously a regional thing, but I'm pretty sure the traffic cops where we live can't run plates to that degree. So this had to be a police officer that wrote this.
2: Oh.
0: Because it also wasn't like in her windshield. Like it was like stuck to her window, which where we live, that happens when a cop does it, as opposed to the meter maid.
2: Yeah.
1: Right.
0: So I am convinced that she upset someone in her past. I looked at her and I was like, did you ever date a cop? She goes, not here. And I was like, that's fine.
1: Okay.
0: Does the cop that you did date still have a thing against you? Because, like, this seems very targeted.
2: Yeah.
0: She was the only car on the street with a ticket. She had 3 tickets at once. The total fine is over $400.
1: Yikes.
0: Now, mind you, she's going to fight this. She's probably going to win a lot of it. But
2: She is a superpower lawyer.
0: She is a superpower lawyer, yes. That's actually the firm that she works for, a superpower lawyer. Have you ever upset someone in a position of power that made your life just a little extra hard?
1: I haven't upset somebody in that way. I will say, I think like the closest thing to this is when I was dating, I have 2 friends that have the ability to look up like any person's like past criminal records, background checks to an extensive degree.
2: Mm-hmm.
1: So I would always, you know, like, this very minor suspicion of mine seems like it could be a problem with this person.
0: Mm-hmm.
1: Let's run a background check on him.
2: Oh, so you're the
1: I'm the person.
0: I am the
1: problem.
0: Evil.
1: Yeah, I'm the problem.
0: Yeah.
1: Yes.
0: To prevent any further action taken against you, we'll end the segment now. It's XYZ with Derek Zachary.
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0: XYZ with Eric Zachary. My neighbor sagas continue. We've talked at length. I think anyone that's ever lived in an apartment or a three flat or even like a house that's too close to another house.
1: Yeah.
0: I have this new neighbor that is across the alley from me, and it looks directly into my apartment.
2: Yes.
0: And this is a girl that just moved in, and I never even really thought about this apartment, looking in my apartment, because the previous tenant always had their shades down.
2: Right. Uh-huh.
0: So it was a non-issue.
2: Right. Yeah.
0: And since she's moved in, she's seen me act like an idiot because, like, I've fallen over, my foot's fallen asleep.
2: Right, I was
0: making Legos on the floor at one point.
1: Uh-huh.
0: And, like, every time I look up, we make direct eye contact.
2: Okay.
0: To a point where, like, I don't want to be rude. She seems nice enough. I don't know her name. I've never seen her outside.
2: The tension here. I like this.
0: But our schedules are syncing up. We get home at the same time.
2: Ooh.
0: We go to bed at the same time.
2: Whoa.
0: We wake up at the same time, to a point that, like, I'm starting to slowly lower.

0: lower my shade a little bit more.
1: Yeah.
2: So she's taking shade time away from
0: me. But
2: you.
0: Like she's, it almost seems like she's making a point of being in that window when she knows I'm going to be there.
1: Right. She cute?
0: She's not bad. Look,
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0: I'm very happy in my relationship. 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

0: Well, this came at the perfect time because we got some complaints about our Taylor Swift segment that ran last night.
1: Yes.
0: XYZ with Eric Zachary. Let's start with the positive.
2: Yeah.
0: Taylor is back on top. She's reclaimed her throne at the number one Billboard chart spot.
1: Yeah, yes. Big ol' shocker. She put out her new album /
0: Encore
1: EP.
2: The extension, the deluxe album.
1: Yeah, and now everybody's excited and now she's at number one again.
2: Patient zero.
0: Which we knew was happening, right?
2: Yep.
0: Uh-huh. XYZ with Eric Zachary, XYZ ENT Entertainment Report, all brought to you by Progressive Insurance. It's worth noting that I think of the three of us, I'm the bigger Taylor fan on the show.
1: Yeah, I would say so.
0: I'm not a Swiftie. I'm not like committed to like Taylor can do no wrong, but yeah. I do really have an appreciation for her marketing strategy, her as an entertainer. Mm-hmm. Yesterday, my mom was on the show for Mom's Hot Take, and boy, did she have a hot take where she is not thrilled, and I know that she's not alone in this.
1: I would say not thrilled is an understatement.
2: Yeah.
0: She's getting a little annoyed with Taylor's constant talking about her marriage or alluding to her marriage.
2: Just, right.
0: You know, my mom's point was that she's almost 40. She's not. She's 36. But like for someone her age, it's just a little tired that I don't think that's the take. I want to be clear.
2: I don't agree with it at all.
0: Now, you know who doesn't agree with it at all is Taylor Nation.
2: Heard
0: the show yesterday and we received a series of complaints. This is where I do take issue with Taylor Swift fans is they clearly weren't listening. They heard a little bit of one person's perspective, again, saying my mom was probably not in the right here, but then made up things that Jordan and I said.
2: Yeah, I was defending Taylor and I'm not a Taylor Swift fan.
1: Listen.
2: Yeah.
1: I don't have to like Taylor Swift.
2: That's okay.
1: I'm sorry.
0: I just like that this email ended with, I will be alerting the Taylor Nation. I hope you're prepared for the PR fallout. Something to the degree of be ready for the wrath that will come from this. And I'm like, bring your worst.
2: You know how many people hate me.
1: I'm sorry, Taylor Nation. Everything's going to be okay.
0: I'm going to be honest. If this were BTS fans, I'd be scared.
2: Yeah, you know what? I'm with you on that. I'm just happy we've dethroned Ella Langley. You know? Can we talk about that?
0: Oh, y'all want a common enemy now. All right. It's XYZ. We're there, Zachary. Your XYZ ENT Entertainment Report, all brought to you by Progressive Insurance.
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0: Today on XYZ with Eric Zachary, my mother upset the Swifties. We've issued an apology.
1: Not all of us.
2: Did we issue an apology?
0: I just want to say that I'm sorry you don't listen better, because it wasn't Jordan or I that was making fun of Taylor Swift.
2: Yeah,
0: that was
2: true.
0: My mom on a segment called Mom's Hot Take.
2: Right, where she has hot takes.
0: That said, were there emails.
1: Listen, I do it all the time. You just got to listen more often.
0: She said, I hate Taylor all the time. I'm a Taylor Swift fan. I want to make that clear. XYZ is the test. Three pop culture questions that all have to do with things that we've recently talked about on the show. Jordan and Audrey going head to head, playing for you at home. Jason Mraz owns an avocado farm.
2: Yes, he does.
1: On brand.
0: And it's called the Maranch.
2: The Maranch is correct.
0: And he makes a lot of money. He actually has a partnership with Chipotle. Not as Jason Mraz, like a celebrity endorsement.
2: No.
1: Like, as the avocado guy.
0: As the farmer. Yeah. Taylor Swift has reclaimed her number one spot on the Billboard charts.
1: Yeah.
0: So
2: once again,
0: we're giving her praise there. Don't worry. All of that and more. If you missed any of the show or you want to run any of it back in video version, which is how we film it every single day.
2: That's right.
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0: What's a job that, regardless of how badly you may want to take a break or even quit, you just can't stop in the middle of?
1: Now, hear me out, because I do think breaks are important, and at certain points you should be able to take a break, but I just got a pedicure.
0: Oh my God, Jordan, woman, I was thinking like doctor.
1: No, that too, sure, why not?
0: Okay.
1: But like, she stopped doing the pedicure to go to the bathroom, and then got back, and then the first thing she did was like dip her hands in the water and then start to massage.
0: Oh, so you have to wonder.
1: Yes, I had to wonder.
0: Did you go to the bathroom to check if they have a sign that's like all employees must wash hands?
1: I didn't. I was just like, I need to leave. I need to leave after this.
2: I think she washed her hands.
1: You'd like to think?
0: That's a leap, but Jordan could have had his dogs washed with urine water.
1: This is what I'm saying. Like, all I'm saying is I'm not relaxed anymore. Because now I'm just thinking about...
0: I just love that you're out here just getting pedicures. I think it's important.
1: I think it's important to keep your feet, you know, at a certain standard.
2: Yeah. Right.
0: What's a job or a profession where, like, yes, everyone should be able to take a break, but like while you're in the middle of said job should not be the time that you take a break?
1: Don't stop down.
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0: Like the delicate king that he is, Jordan really emphasizes the importance of pedicures, specifically men going to get pedicures on a regular basis.
1: Women too. Everybody can get it.
0: I just think it's more common for women is what I'm saying.
1: Oh, yeah, for sure.
2: That, like, I don't Jordan's get
0: like, yeah, I never had a pedicure in my life. I don't like people touching my feet. It's my own thing. Yeah. I'm not sure having this fight.
1: Yeah.
0: All that to say, Jordan's pedicurist, I guess.
1: Yeah.
0: Or
1: yeah.
0: Nail tech. Decided in the middle of redoing your feet that she would need to go to the bathroom.
1: Yes.
0: So she walked away and came back, but immediately put her hands in the water, and that led you to believe, like, oh, did you just mix?
1: In my heart of hearts, she probably washed her hands.
0: I'm
1: just saying, right, I hope too. Like, my thing is, now I'm not relaxed, because this is all I'm thinking about the entire time. This is supposed to be
0: Your eyes during a pedicure? Like, what's your stasis during that?
1: It really depends. Am I by myself? Have I gone with someone? Are we talking through it? You know, so it, sometimes I do, sometimes I don't. Mm-hmm. But the only thing I'm thinking about now is, what were you doing in the bathroom? Well, what didn't you do in the bathroom?
0: I can think of one of two things, you know? She was probably doing.
1: I'm just saying, like, my mind is racing now. I can't go back to that relaxed state.
0: Yeah.
1: You could have gone to the bathroom before I got there.
0: The bigger question is, what's a job that, while you're in the middle of that particular job, is not the time to take a break?
1: Right.
0: That's all you told us prior to this.
1: Yes.
0: My head immediately jumped to, like, heart surgeon.
1: 100%.
0: CPR. Yeah. Anything medical. Yeah. But, like, again, you're probably preparing that if you know you're going to be in surgery for 6 hours, I would imagine, I mean, if we have any surgeons, A, thank you for what you do, but they can probably run to the bathroom. Like, they have a whole team that's monitoring.
1: They got a team.
2: Yeah.
0: Like, you probably need to make sure you don't need to have an extended stay.
1: Right.
0: But,
1: like, I wouldn't go to Chili's before open heart surgery.
0: Yeah. Other things that come to mind, pilots. I mean, they do take breaks, but, like, there's certain moments that you cannot leave the cabin. Yeah.
1: And again, two people in there. They've got a team.
0: Mm-hmm.
1: So that if one person needs to do something, the other person can take over.
0: Having heard your story now, I've been in the position where I've had a massage and the masseuse leaves you in the room, and there's never been a more vulnerable time than when you're just left face down.
1: Yeah.
0: Because, see, I don't want to be the person they walk back into, like, sitting upright, but I don't want to be like, oh, I've just been waiting for you.
2: Well, so, yeah, that's why you just relax.
0: But what if they're gone for too long? How long is too long?
1: Now, I'll tell you how long too long is, because there was one time, Eric, you were there. I was getting massage, and I have a horrible history with massages.
0: It's very funny to me.
1: Story for another time. But once Eric knew that I had this issue, he walked into the room and whispered to the massage therapist, like, hey, can I mess with him for a little bit? And you did.
0: I don't know sign language. I'm not good at, like, reading lips or anything, but I've never communicated to a stranger better, because she was so in on the joke. I was like, can I take over?
2: Yeah.
0: And she was like, yeah. So, like, I thought it was pretty seamless that I took over.
1: You did.
0: Started massaging Jordan for the prank.
1: And then he, like, whispered in my ear and I freaked out. Now, when she came back, she was rolling down the towel and my exposed butt is out. And then she left the room. I'm very vulnerable. It takes about 10 seconds for it to be too long.
0: Why are you taking off your underwear off?
1: She asked me, like, I was like, what's the protocol here?
0: If anyone other than a doctor's like, remove your underwear, I'm like, you're lying to me.
2: Yeah, that's
0: crazy. I'm sorry. That's a Jordan problem.
1: Yeah. Hey, look, I answered your question.
0: Okay. Don't take a break in the middle of a massage or in the middle of a pedicure unless absolutely necessary is Jordan's PSA for the day.
1: Yep.
3: Quick timeout. That's a flag on the play and other sports stuff.
2: What?
4: I was going to say, you don't know anything about sports.
3: Let me have this. It's okay. XYZ with Eric Zachary. 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

0: It's the test on XYZ with Eric Zachary. Every time I try to say it like in a non-dramatic way,
1: yeah,
0: like it's the test. It still is like, oh, pop quiz.
1: There's always going to be a negative connotation to the word test.
2: I start sweating every time
0: don't blame that on the test specifically.
2: Well, it doesn't
0: help. Audrey starts sweating when she walks in the door at work.
2: It doesn't help.
0: Three questions, all pop culture trivia that have to do with things that are currently in the news, and more so things that we've talked about specifically on the show.
1: Okay.
0: In the last couple days. So okay. Audrey and Jordan are playing for you at home. That does not mean that they are the best versed to answer these questions.
1: Arguably the worst.
0: We'll see how everyone does. The test, three pop culture trivia questions coming up next.

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0: It's called The Test on XYZ with Eric Zachary. And just to make it as dramatic as possible, cue the music. I love this song. Hello. Yeah, bring out the cello. One day when we get big enough, I want like a live cello.
1: Okay.
2: Right. Okay.
0: Why did you say that? Like, that's not attainable.
2: I just think that that's a funny thing
0: Let
2: to
0: me
2: wish
0: dream,
2: for.
0: Audrey.
2: I just think it's a funny thing to wish for.
0: Three,
2: I mean, if we wanted a cello player, we could get one
0: Moving on. Three pop culture questions all have to do with things that we've recently talked about on the show. Jordan and Audrey playing for you at home. That does not mean that you have to sit this one out. You should, in fact, yell the correct answer at the radio because maybe they will absorb it through osmosis or
3: something.
0: Here we go. Question number one. Zara Larsson. She was on the show on Friday.
3: Yeah.
0: Love her. She was talking about owning her masters, her catalog, how important it is as both like just an artist, but also the investment of it all to provide for her kids and her future. All that said, obviously she's doing very well with her older hits like Lush Life and Symphony, finding a whole new audience. Uh-huh. What country is Zara Larsson from?
3: Jordan.
4: Sweden?
0: Sweden is correct. Audrey,
2: I didn't know that.
0: If you were going to guess.
2: Probably something like that. Or maybe say Netherlands or something.
0: Okay. Sweden. She grew up in a suburb of Stockholm. Fun fact, I didn't know this. She won basically the Swedish version of America's Got Talent at 10 years old.
3: I knew that.
2: Really?
3: In 2008.
2: I did not know that.
3: I knew that.
0: Question number two. Daddy Netflix, a.k.a. Ted Sarandos, says that Netflix isn't growing fast enough. He wants more.
2: He wants
0: more live broadcasts. He wants more original shows. He wants more sports, all the things. But let's go back to the beginning. What was the very first release as a Netflix original?
2: Oh, my God.
4: The very first Netflix
0: original series.
2: Oh.
4: Can I ask for a hint?
2: Yeah, can we get a hint?
0: 2013.
4: Okay, that I wanted the year.
0: Three.
4: Oh, man.
0: Two.
4: One. Game of Thrones. No, I have no idea.
0: That's HBO, Jordan.
4: Yeah, I know.
0: Technically, the answer is a series.
2: Wait. Can I?
0: Audio
2: for House of Cards.
0: Are you panting?
2: Did you get it
0: right? Did you get it right? It is correct. House of Cards.
4: Let's go, Audrey.
0: So, what I was going to say, technically, it was a Norwegian series called Lilyhammer.
4: Okay.
0: That premiered in 2012, but House of Cards was the first American series and the first one that like Netflix handled start to finish.
2: Oh my God, my heart's beating so quickly.
4: Good
2: that
4: job,
2: came to
4: Audrey.
2: Me like a
0: Audrey
2: that's
0: gets a
2: so
0: point.
2: Raven moment.
0: 1-1. Final question. Kelly Clarkson recently said that she loves AI, including its potential music. Ugh. Although she doesn't want AI artists competing against humans on the charts, she's also been attached to a different AI, American Idol, which is what launched her career. Glad someone laughed at that.
4: Oh,
0: she won the very first season in 2002. Who was her runner-up?
4: Jordan.
2: Oh, my
0: Jordan.
2: God.
4: Justin Guarini.
0: I didn't know that's how you pronounce his last name, so yes.
2: Jordan. I was 1 year old.
0: It's called history.
4: It's crazy. I was like, I hope he asks who the runner-up was,
2: so
4: and you
2: evil.
4: Did.
0: Super fun fact. I don't know if you remember this, Jordan. The two of them, even after he lost or he came in second, they went on to star in a musical rom-com called From Justin to Kelly,
4: okay,
0: which
4: yeah.
0: is available on Prime Video, and it scored 8% on Rotten Tomatoes.
4: Do you want another fun fact?
0: Mm.
4: Remember the singer, the tiny singer for the Dr. Pepper commercials?
0: That's him.
4: That's him, yeah.
0: He's also gone on to have a pretty successful career.
4: Oh,
0: Broadway.
4: Good for him.
0: He was in Wicked and a bunch of other shows.
2: Nice.
0: All right, Jordan does a pretty good job with the test.
4: Thank you. Thank you.
0: Audrey did pant and get a question correct.
2: I got one right.
0: So, like, emotionally, you won a little bit in your heart, but I got to give it to Jordan. The test is all brought to you by Chick-fil-A on XYZ with Eric Zachary. Don't move. 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

0: I know everyone's going to have an opinion on how to parent children.
1: Sure.
0: And my opinion is always that, like, let a mom, especially, but parents do their thing. And whatever. Yeah. As long as they're not doing anything like abusive or, obviously, Kim Kardashian is going to catch some fire just by the nature of her being Kim Kardashian. But in a recent interview at the Times, she said that she has five nannies to assist in taking care of her four children.
1: Yeah.
0: Now, this doesn't seem insane to me.
2: No, I know.
1: I think the issue, if I have to take one, is that over time, realizing that your parents are still the main characters shows up in your life at some point. Totally. You know?
2: Yeah.
1: Might be late 20s, might be early 30s, but I'm like, oh, okay, yeah, my mom and dad are still the stars of the show.
0: I'm a side character. Yeah, I entered at season 4.
1: Yes.
0: Literally. Keeping up the Kardashians.
1: Yeah.

ignored. Coffee. Cole. Hits. Absolutely perfect. 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

0: There is a new hot girl hotline.
1: Yes.
0: AI powered. It's not what it sounds like.
2: Yeah.
1: Yeah. Yes. Got to clarify that.
0: Which would be like a phone number that a teenage boy would try to call from the school bathroom. That's not what it is.
2: This is like a 60-year-old man.
1: Yeah.
2: I don't think that the kids are doing that these days.
1: Yeah.
2: I got to be honest.
0: They're like, I got to talk to somebody.
2: Their girlfriends are AI.
0: Anyway. This is by women for women, a new AI powered hotline chat assistant essentially to help talk the girlies through breakups or relationship issues.
1: Advice in general. Now, because it's AI, there's a lot of concerns from everyone else saying, you know, ChatGPT is in a lot of trouble for this. Mm-hmm. You know, they can't claim to be a therapist or anything like that. You know, they've given advice, bad advice. So Hot Girl Hotline is trying to take that on. So we will see what happens.
0: Is it just a website or is it a...
1: It's an app that you can, and you know, you can talk to it. It'll give you
0: notes.
1: Why
0: did he ghost me?
1: That's exactly what it's for.
0: I'm all for it. I've ran things past AI for like opinions, but like I want it to be honest. Be like, well, Tabitha...
1: Yeah.
0: What did you do? Did you text him 17 times in a minute?
1: You want it to go, maybe you're the problem.
0: I want it to be unbiased.

0: All right, that is it for us today on XYZ with Eric Zachary. We got a shiny new website. So as a reminder, if you want to run back any of the show, if you missed anything, or you want to watch the show, we film it all.
1: Yep.
0: Which we're very proud of. 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
1: Mm-hmm. 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
0: 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Now, that said, something we were talking about earlier are professions or services that people work in where it's probably not appropriate or the best time to take a break in the middle of it.
2: Yes. Right. And you guys kept talking about pilots and doctors and whatever.
0: It was mainly about masseuses and pedicure and manicures.
2: Well, yeah. Anyway, I'm a server, and how are people supposed to get their burgers if I have to potty?
0: I'm not saying that you're not wrong for that. That just means you're a good server. But I've had so many restaurant staff decide that their smoke break is right when I arrive instead of my table.
1: Yeah.
0: I'm just saying it's more accepted. Like, it's not appropriate.
2: Sure. Yeah. Well, I mean, I don't know if I don't know.
0: I would just feel, I don't know. I'm putting myself in your shoes as someone that's worked in the service industry. Like, I think your average person, not your Karens out there, like, is a little more forgiving of like, oh, they're in the weeds right now. They're swamped. They'll be okay.
1: Right.
0: If I'm getting a massage and she just leaves the room for 40 minutes, I'm like, what is going on?
1: I'm not paying for that.
0: How long do I? And also, like, I got really into like timing my massage.
1: Right.
2: Well, have you ever been yelled at by an 80-year-old woman with dentures for not taking the plates away fast enough?
0: Well, I was going to say, until you said for not taking away the plates, yes, I have.
1: Yeah.
0: But not for clearing a table. No, but that's also in nature. You work at a very posh restaurant where there's a certain clientele that definitely thinks they're above certain people.
2: Specifically me.
0: Yeah.
1: So you know what? You take that break in the middle.
2: Yeah.
1: You
2: go potty. You're right. You're right.
0: Serve her some cold pasta.
2: Well,
1: She's like, we don't do pasta, Eric.
0: we do caviar. That's it for us. We'll see you tomorrow on XYZ with Eric Zachary. Jordan, say bye.
1: Have a good one.
0: Audrey, I'll let you sign off because you never get your chance to.
2: Goodbye, everyone. I hope you have a fantastic evening. Talk to you later.
0: Is it a voicemail?
1: Yeah.
0: See you tomorrow.
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0: The Trans-Siberian Orchestra's Ghosts of Christmas Eve, The Best of TSO and More returns to Columbus December 5th at Nationwide Arena for two shows at 3 p.m. and 7:30. 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

0: The Trans-Siberian Orchestra's Ghosts of Christmas Eve, The Best of TSO and More returns to Columbus December 5th at Nationwide Arena for two shows at 3 p.m. and 7:30. 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
2: 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As the Trans-Siberian Orchestra's Ghosts of Christmas Eve, the best of TSO and more, returns to Columbus December 5th at Nationwide Arena for two shows at 3 p.m. and 7:30. 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

0: What does the holiday season sound like to you? 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

0: 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What's up? It's XYZ with Derek Zachary. I'm Eric.
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0: The Trans-Siberian Orchestra's Ghosts of Christmas Eve, The Best of TSO and More returns to Columbus December 5th at Nationwide Arena for two shows at 3 p.m. and 7:30. 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
1: Looking across the map right now, we got some spots that are filling in, but the one accident we got is on 670 westbound. Center lane blocked on 670 West at Grandview Avenue because of a crash. And that's traffic. Look out. 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That's your traffic with me, Vince Tornado, on Mix 107.9.
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2: When I was a kid, like in the 80s, I was a B-boy, you know, Beastie Boys. I was doing all that. My dad was like, oh, you listen to that hippity hoppity? 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
1: We're going to go clockwise around Columbus and start on 670 westbound. Left lane blocked on 670 west at Grandview Avenue. Have a crash there. New one checking in, 71 southbound. Right lane blocked on 71 south at 270 east. Again, this is up on the north side. Close to that, still have that accident hanging on 270 northbound. Left lane blocked on 270 north at Westerville Road. Then, let's see here, just south of 70 on 270, we have an accident on both sides of that highway. Expect lane closures, 270 in both directions, just beyond 33. So I have a couple of accidents there. Watch out for closures in that area. Again, 270 just beyond 33. 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
1: Lots of issues around Columbus, and we'll start on 270 southbound. Three right lanes blocked at 270 south, just beyond Tuttle Crossing. Have an accident there, of course. Then we still have this accident hanging on Westerville Road. Left lane blocked on 270 north at State Route 3 because of a disabled vehicle. Then a bit south of that, 270 northbound, right shoulder blocked on 270 north just beyond 62 and Johnstown Road. Then here on 70 eastbound, we have a crash. Right shoulder blocked on 70 east just beyond Alum Creek Drive around Livingston area 2. Then we have a pair of accidents on either side of 270. So this is happening on 270 northbound. Lane closures expected, 270 in both directions, 3 miles beyond 33, and that is happening on the southeast side. 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I'm Vince Torrado with traffic on Mix 107.9.
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1: Three right lanes blocked on 270 South, just beyond Tunnel Crossing Boulevard. Then up towards Westerville, 270 northbound. We've got a left lane blocked, 270 north at Westerville Road. Just a bit south of that on 270 northbound, right shoulder blocked on 270 north, just beyond 62. Then on the southeast side, 270 in both directions, have some slowdowns there. Lane restrictions, lane closures expected on 270 in both directions, 3 miles beyond 33. That, of course, is because of a crash. Our last accident, though, is on 70 eastbound. Right shoulder blocked on 70 east, just beyond Alum Creek Drive. 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
1: Three issues on the map right now. 270 southbound is the first one. Got three right lanes blocked on 270 south just beyond Tuttle Crossing. Then in the center of Columbus, 71 southbound. Left lane blocked, 71 south just beyond 670. Out east towards Gahanna, right lane blocked on 270 south just beyond Hamilton Road. And that's traffic. Look out. It's pothole season. 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I'm Vince Toronto. That is traffic on Mix 107.9.
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0: XYZ with Eric Zachary. Throughout the show, I've definitely taken shots that Audrey has several roommates, right? And just the struggle sometimes that is you getting ready and sharing bathrooms and whatnot. I realized that even though I pride myself in living alone, that I have a lifetime roommate at any point, which is Jordan, because we don't live together. He's married now. I thought this would stop when, you know, he got married
1: and
0: moved in with his wife.
2: Yeah. Right.
0: Woke up to a text this morning at 6:45 in the morning. Hey, man, my shower's like the River Monster TV show right now. Can I come use yours?
1: What happened to your shower?
2: A lot. There's draining issues.
0: I just love that I'm your backup, not the gym, not any other friends that live closer to you.
2: I don't want to go further away. Like, if I go towards you, I'm also going towards work. It was just economical.
0: Okay.
2: Yeah.
0: Got it.
2: Yeah,
0: he showed up in like gray sweats, like Tim Allen in the Santa Claus when he's getting ready for Christmas, or Rocky, depending which childhood you grew up with.
2: Right.
1: And then you guys crawled into bed together for 15 minutes and then you got ready.
0: No. You know, how did you get access to my Ring camera footage?
2: I like that, Audrey. Let's just go with that.
0: XYZ.

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0: Well, if this isn't the definition of irony, I don't know what is. 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
1: right,
0: are now moving off broadcast television. 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
2: Isn't right. that crazy?
0: That's wild. Yeah.
1: I don't think they care about ratings, or we're just going to be watching clips.
0: I mean,
1: right?
0: I understand like VMAs moving off MTV as a channel, right? Even though they're not, they still air, right, I think, right. CBS or whatever. Mm-hmm, but like shows that are

0: not inherently about broadcast television, I can understand not being on television in today's streaming age.
1: Right, yeah. Right.
0: You're the one night a year that celebrates broadcast television is no longer going to be broadcast?
2: I think award shows as a whole in the entertainment industry have lost the plot. So I'd love to see how this plays out.
0: Okay.
2: Yeah.
3: Right. Yeah.
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0: If you're addicted to the craziness, it's pretty easy. 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

0: Justin Timberlake has made a public apology, not for any of the things that arguably most of his haters would want him to apologize.
1: I want him to apologize for this.
0: This is more of a you thing, but like I'm saying, in the world of like Britney fans or the DWI alleged
1: situation, he apologized for this.
0: Or, yeah. You know, not always being faithful, allegedly. He's apologizing for beatboxing.
2: See, they call me late. Timberlake.
3: I don't like how you're dancing right
1: now. Yeah, yeah, you shouldn't like this. It's not good.
0: It inspired me to learn how to beatbox.
1: Uninspired.
3: Yeah,
0: Timberlake at the No Strings Attached concert tour in Madison Square Garden, in case you wanted to look it up.
1: In like 2000.
0: What did he say on?
1: Basically, an influencer was like, we don't talk about Justin Timberlake's beatboxing enough, to which I think if you're old enough, we do. But he saw the video's gone so viral that he commented saying, I often look back on this time as well. I still haven't come up with any answers. I don't know how to apologize enough for whatever those ambitions were. Too many boots, too many cats. I hope you can forgive me. Also, I can't promise I won't do it again. God help us all. Eric, it's not cool. It's not cool, man.

0: Mom's hot take on XYZ with Derek Zachary. It's all brought to you by Progressive Insurance. My mom joining the show to provide her perspective on what's trending in pop culture today. Mom, that is
1: hotels and check-in times. I am that's so trending. Frustrated. That's, well, yes, it is. People are upset, and I don't blame them. I'm on their bandwagon.
0: All
1: the people on TikTok.
2: Okay. All right. You know what?
0: Are you part of like a secret Reddit community?
2: No, she definitely is. She definitely is on Reddit. Yeah, like, for sure.
0: All right.
2: Yeah.
0: My mom wants to call out Hilton and Marriott next.
2: All of them. Everybody.
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0: Mom's hot take on XYZ with their exact rates. It's all brought to you by Progressive Insurance. I'm glad it's not a hotel sponsor because this could get ugly. My mom is joining the show today to provide her perspective on what's trending. And you said, Mom, that...
1: I am so upset with check-in and check-out times. They're getting shorter and shorter. I've paid my money for a night in a hotel, and I am getting less than 12 hours by the time they ask me to check in at 4 o'clock, and then they request me to kindly check out at 10 o'clock.
0: Okay.
1: It is not even funny. Man.
0: That's quite literally more than 12 hours. That said, I...
2: Unfortunately, man, I am going to side with your mom.
0: No, I agree with her. I will say that this is not me taking up for hotels or corporate America.
2: Yeah.
0: If you have enough money and you go to the nice hotels, they still have very lenient check-in and check-out times.
1: Okay. Most of us don't have that kind of money.
0: And to be clear, And to be clear, I don't either. My girlfriend insists that we stay at very nice places, and because she is like a Marriott Bonvoy, super diamond something, she gets 4 p.m. checkouts.
1: Girlfriend, it's not about your girlfriend.

0: usually they are pretty lenient. They'll let you check out at like noon, and then you could check in earlier.
1: I think the check in is more important than the check out. If I got to get out, I got to get out. No big deal. I don't want to wait till 2, 3, 4 p.m. Mm-hmm. to check in. If I'm there at 11, hold your boy down.
0: And by the way, I know there's probably a lot of people in the hospitality world that listen to our show. I understand the nature of, like, you got to turn those rooms. You got to have time for the housekeeping to come.
2: Then let's shorten the amount of rooms and put more maids on the rooms.
0: Your answer is to make the availability of hotels harder?
1: Yeah. Yes. You want to get rid of rooms.
2: So if there's 300 rooms, let's go to 175 rooms so we can turn them and burn them.
1: What?
2: Yes.
1: Okay, and now I'm so off of the Virginia trade.
0: You grew up in the airlines. You've been stuck in cities where there were not rooms available. Why would you lean this direction?
1: Right, that was crazy.
2: Because if I do that, then maybe I can check in.
0: But what if you don't have a room? What if you can't get a hotel because
1: rooms?
2: Because if there's less rooms that and you have more maids, then they're cleaning them faster.
0: Math is crazy.
1: Yeah, no, we got to get you in a probability
0: very
1: course.
0: Thankful you don't work in like local government. Yeah. You know the housing crisis? Let's take more homes away.
1: Let's get rid of houses.
0: Make them more affordable, but
1: I heard you guys have potholes. What if we got rid of roads?
2: I think that there are some people that will agree.
0: No,
2: with
0: I don't.
2: Me.
0: I really
2: no.
0: don't.
2: I really believe
0: that you're alone on this.
2: No, I'm not. No, I'm not.
1: You need to course correct.
0: X, Y, Z with Eric Zachary. Mom's Hot Takes. I'll brought to you
2: fight
0: by...
2: Me.
0: By, did you say bite me?
1: Bite me or fight me?
2: Bite me.
1: Oh.
0: Eat my shorts.
1: Yeah.
0: All right. It's all brought to you by Progressive Insurance.
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